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2: Here's Brockville's three-day forecast from the MyFM Weather Center. Tonight, clear skies with a low of 12. Tomorrow, more sunshine and a high of 29. And Monday, a sun and cloud mix with a slight chance of showers and a high of 30.

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3: Here's Brockville's three-day forecast from the MyFM Weather Center. Tonight, clear skies with a low of 12. Tomorrow, more sunshine and a high of 29. And Monday, a sun and cloud mix with a slight chance of showers and a high of 30. I'm Evan Gibb, 104.9 MyFM.

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0: 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Good evening. I'm Dan Mellon. Hope you're having a great Saturday night. Just wanted to jump in here really quickly to let you know that our area right now is under a yellow warning for air quality. And I don't know if you've noticed the smell over the last few hours. It kind of smells like burning plastic a little bit. It's wildfires from Quebec. And some of the smoke has now drifted down into our region. You might have noticed it was a little hazy this afternoon. We'll continue to be overnight tonight as well, as the warning covers, basically the overnight hours tonight and into the day tomorrow before those forest fire smoke will move out later on tomorrow afternoon. But if you are sensitive to that kind of thing, it can certainly cause some irritation, headaches, mild cough, just some of the things that Environment Canada is saying to watch out for. So at any rate, if you're not sure what that was, it wasn't your neighbor burning food. It is this yellow warning for smoke and air quality, and that will be in effect until tomorrow. We'll have more on this throughout the day tomorrow. And, of course, you can update anytime at brockvilledaily.ca or on our Facebook page, where we'll have updates through the evening as well.
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5: Here's Brockville's three-day forecast from the MyFM Weather Center. Tonight, clear skies with a low of 12. Tomorrow, more sunshine and a high of 29. And Monday, a sun and cloud mix with a slight chance of showers and a high of 30. I'm Evan Gibb, 104.9 MyFM.

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2: Here's Brockville's three-day forecast from the MyFM Weather Center. Tonight, clear skies with a low of 12. Tomorrow, more sunshine and a high of 29. And Monday, a sun and cloud mix with a slight chance of showers and a high of 30. I'm

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3: Here's Brockville's three-day forecast from the MyFM Weather Center. Tonight, clear skies with a low of 12. Tomorrow, more sunshine and a high of 29. And Monday, a sun and cloud mix with a slight chance of showers and a high of 30. I'm Evan Gibb, 104.9 MyFM, Brockville.

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1: Here's Brockville's three-day forecast from the MyFM Weather Center. Tonight, clear skies with a low of 12. Tomorrow, more sunshine and a high of 29. And Monday, a sun and cloud mix with a slight chance of showers and a high of 30. 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

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I'm

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1: Here's Brockville's three-day forecast from the MyFM Weather Center. Tonight, clear skies with a low of 12. Tomorrow, more sunshine and a high of 29. And Monday, a sun and cloud mix with a slight chance of showers and a high of 30. 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
3: Here's Brockville's three-day forecast from the MyFM Weather Center. Tonight, clear skies with a low of 12. Tomorrow, more sunshine and a high of 29. And Monday, a sun and cloud mix with a slight chance of showers and a high of 30. 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
1: Here's Brockville's three-day forecast from the MyFM Weather Center. Tonight, clear skies with a low of 12. Tomorrow, more sunshine and a high of 29. And Monday, a sun and cloud mix with a slight chance of showers and a high of 30. I'm Evan Gibb, 104.9 MyFM.

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1: Here's Brockville's three-day forecast from the MyFM Weather Center. Tonight, clear skies with a low of 12. Tomorrow, more sunshine and a high of 29. And Monday, a sun and cloud mix with a slight chance of showers and a high of 30.

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2: Here's Brockville's three-day forecast from the MyFM Weather Center. Tonight, clear skies with a low of 12. Tomorrow, more sunshine and a high of 29. And Monday, a sun and cloud mix with a slight chance of showers and a high of 30. I'm Evan Gibb, 104.9 MyFM.

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1: Here's Brockville's three-day forecast from the MyFM Weather Center. Tonight, clear skies with a low of 12. Tomorrow, more sunshine and a high of 29. And Monday, a sun and cloud mix with a slight chance of showers and a high of 30. I'm Evan Gibb, 104.9 MyFM.

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6: Here's Brockville's three-day forecast from the MyFM Weather Center. Tonight, clear skies with a low of 12. Tomorrow, more sunshine and a high of 29. And Monday, a sun and cloud mix with a slight chance of showers and a high of 30. I'm Evan Gibb, 104.9 MyFM,

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1: Here's Brockville's three-day forecast from the MyFM Weather Center. Tonight, clear skies with a low of 12. Tomorrow, more sunshine and a high of 29. And Monday, a sun and cloud mix with a slight chance of showers and a high of 30. I'm Evan Gibb, 104.9 MyFM,

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2: Here's Brockville's 3-day forecast from the MyFM Weather Center. Tonight, clear skies with a low of 12. Tomorrow, more sunshine and a high of 29. And Monday, a sun and cloud mix with a slight

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the MyFM Weather Center. Tonight, clear skies with a low of 12. Tomorrow, more sunshine and a high of 29. And Monday, a sun and cloud mix with a slight chance of showers and a high of 30. I'm Evan Gibb, 104.9 MyFM.

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A warm welcome to our program, Prophecy for Today, where we study biblical prophecy and its application to our daily life. It's a wonderful day to worship God. I'm William Steves. Let's pray. Dear Heavenly Father, thank you for our privilege of serving you. You are a God of high majesty, worthy of far greater service than we can ever offer. I pray you would find us faithful servants in the places you have called us to. We rejoice in your grace to us, and it's in Jesus' name we pray. Amen.

Maranatha, friends, the Lord is coming. Malachi 3:6. For I am the Lord, I change not, therefore ye sons of Jacob are not consumed. God is a perfectly unchanging God. The Israelites in so many ways deserve to be utterly consumed. They turned aside from God time and time again. But God is a faithful God. He keeps his promises. He never alters from his positions or his plans. Because of this, he brought the Jews back from captivity. Because of this, he continues to have a perfect plan for his people. But this promise is not just true for the children of Israel. We serve the same God today. The same God who never changed when it came to the Israelites never changes when he deals with us. We too can have unshakable confidence that God will keep his promises to us. When he promises that he will never leave or forsake us, that remains true. When he promises that he will cleanse and sanctify us, that remains true. When he promises that he will come again in glory and splendor to set up his kingdom, that remains true. Let's rejoice together that we have a God who never changes. The July edition of the Gospel Standard is available upon request. We here at the People's Gospel Hour would be blessed to hear from you. 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Our mailing address is The People's Gospel Hour, Post Office Box 1660, Halifax, Nova Scotia, Canada, B3J3A1. And our United States address is The People's Gospel Hour, Post Office Box 55862, Boston, Massachusetts, 02205.

And now it's time for a reading from the Sunday Scrapbook. The composer of Take My Life and Let It Be was named Francis Ridley Havergal. While visiting with some friends at the Airlie House in England in 1874, Francis Havergal became burdened for the many lost souls who had gathered. She prayed, "Lord, give me all in this house," and that is what he did. One by one, she spoke words of encouragement to those who were lost, until at last she had seen all trust in the Lord. As she retired for the night, she found herself too happy to sleep. Most of the night was spent in praise and self-consecration. She found herself forming little couplets in her heart, one after another, until she reached the thought, "Ever, only, all for thee." The Lord had brought her one step closer to understanding what must be sacrificed in order for her to yield her life wholly to Jesus. 4 years later, the Lord taught her what "take my silver and my gold" truly meant. She realized, as did the disciples, that in order to be fully consecrated to Christ meant forsaking her nets. In her mind, her net was her possessions, so she willingly gave all her fine jewelry to the Christian mission, asking nothing in return.

0: And now, the familiar voice of Pastor Perry F. Rockwood, who is at home with the Lord.
1: Shall we pray? Father, I thank thee today for thy love to us. I thank thee for the Lord Jesus, thy Son, who went to the cross and died and rose again and shed his blood for the remission of sins. I thank thee today for the working and power of the Holy Spirit. I pray now, dear Lord, for each one listening in. I pray for those who are not well, those who are aged, those mourning the loss of loved ones, those who are lonely. And I pray today for homes and marriages. And I know, Father, it is not God's will that that marriage break up. I pray for those who are not saved, the many who are religious but lost. Draw them to thyself. I pray in Jesus' name, amen. We've been making a survey study of prophecy in the Bible, speaking about the messianic prophecies, speaking about the national prophecies, speaking about Jerusalem in prophecy, speaking about the kingdom of God itself. And I want you to look today at the political world in relation to prophecy. The Bible predicts the rise of four great world powers in the initial stage of the end time. To read all the prophecies dealing with these four powers would be impossible in this message. But let us think of Daniel 11, 35 to 45. Now, several points should be noted. First, the time of the action is clearly specified as the time of the end. Verse 35, verse 40. Now, that's important. Second, the willful king of verse 36 is certainly the well-known king of chapter 7 and 9. Heading a coalition of 10 powers within the great geographical territory of the ancient Roman Empire, of which the common market is setting the stage for the revival of the Roman Empire, which of course will come under the domination of Antichrist. And then notice the kings of the north and the south must be located in relation to the land of Palestine. Verse 40, Daniel 11, verse 40. Now notice, fourth, the words out of the east in verse 44, and that suggests possibly a fourth power, which is definitely named collectively in Revelation 16:12 as the kings of the east or the sun rising. Now the present world situation points strongly to the emergence of exactly these four great political powers. From the standpoint of ideology, the world may seem to be divided into two great camps. But politically, there are four great areas of power. There's the northern power, Russia. And if you read Ezekiel 37, 38, 39, you'll find a tremendous message there to tell us exactly what's going to take place in that day. Russia is coming down against Israel to take a prey. We'll see that. And that's important to notice. Then secondly, there's the making of a federation of Europe, called today the common market. And I believe all of this is the fulfillment of prophecy, the formation of the old Roman Empire. 10 toes. I know there are more than 10 nations in it now, but they'll go down to 10 toes. And that's very important. And then I want you to notice, in the east there are the great Oriental nations. China already in the grip of communism. India leaning in that direction. But all of them united in a common slogan, the Orient for the Orients. Then fourth, this leaves only one other great area of power, the United States, England, and her dominions. These nations are bound together by many ties, but in the other age, especially by a common denomination, they're just going to make up their mind that Africa, with its enormous resources and its strategic location, and its present-day unrest shall not fall into the hands of either Russia or the Oriental nations. And Africa is south of Palestine. So for the first time, there are four great powers which seem to be taking their place in the right areas of human history. And I believe the stage is being set for the coming of the Lord. Now, I want you to notice in the prophetic word, there's a further prediction that out of the final conflicts of the four great powers, there will emerge swiftly a world state. The planned economy, the regimentation of the individual, and the political and religious dictatorship. There will be a United Nations organization that will really work. And you'll find God's description of it in Revelation 13, especially verses 4 to 8 and 15 to 18. Friends, we can see today that governments more and more are regimenting the lives of individuals. And when Antichrist comes after the rapture, he will take over the leadership of one world government, a one world economic system, and a one world church. It's so vital to see these things in the light of Bible prophecy. And I believe they all point to one grand event, the coming of the Lord. For friends, the next great event in God's program is that Jesus is coming. He said in John 14, "Let not your hearts be troubled." And I know many of you have troubled hearts today. You believe in God, but that's not enough. Everybody has a God. Believe also in me. And if you're going to really know God, you have to know God in Christ. He that hath the Son hath life. But no man has seen the Father at any time, but the Son hath revealed him. Let not your hearts be troubled. You believe in God. Believe also in me. In my Father's house are many mansions. If it were not so, I would have told you, I go to prepare a place for you. And if I go and prepare a place for you, I will come again. I will come again and receive you unto myself, that where I am, there ye may be also. And every time you meet for the Lord's Supper, that communion service, for as often as you eat this bread and drink this cup, ye do show forth the Lord's death till he come. You're saying, in effect, I believe in the coming of the Lord. And I trust that you're waiting for him today, and that you're living with eternity's values in view, occupying for him and being faithful.

I'm William Steves. We're blessed to have you tune in with us today. Charles Spurgeon once said, "If prayer be the Christian's vital breath, how can he leave off praying?" Scripture encourages, no, it commands us to pray. We should be praying all the time, in every circumstance. Scripture commands us to pray without ceasing. Now, this doesn't mean that I walk around all day with my head bowed and my eyes closed, but I am obliged to continually live in an attitude of prayer. I should be seeking the Lord in every circumstance, in every need. When trials are brought into my life, I need to go, first of all, to the Lord. Scripture tells

passions and our weaknesses. He calls us to confess our sins and turn from our wickedness, because he delights in forgiving us. There is no other hope of victory over our sins, so we have to rely on his power and grace. I have no doubt that you have experienced wonderful answers to prayer in your life. Surely you've seen God do wonderful things, greater than anything you could have imagined. Why don't you write to us and tell us how God has blessed you through your prayers? Here at the People's Gospel Hour, we love to pray for our listeners as they write in. Let us share in the joy of our wonderful God and his wonderful answers to prayer.

We're thinking of some of the significant signs of the last days, that the stage is being set for the end time. And I think today of the religious world. The religious world. In Revelation 17, 1 to 6, Revelation 13, 8, and 11 to 15, we have set forth at least four stages which will characterize the religious world of the end time. First, there will come a great world union of churches and religions, symbolized by the figure of the great harlot. Now, the second religious union will accept the support and protection of the world state, as symbolized by the beast on which the harlot rides. Now, notice third, this religious union will swiftly be brought into complete subjection to the world state which supported it. And that's very significant. Our governments today will take away religious freedom and then allow us to a certain amount, and then we'll take it away. Now, the final stage will be the absolute supremacy of the world state, the deification of its head, the Antichrist, the worship of this man, Antichrist, objectified by means of a great image. There was a time when men could sneer at this prophecy and say the world has advanced too far for people to worship a man. But let us consider. We've seen leaders, cult leaders, who've been worshipped and have died with them because they believed in them. We've seen that in our own day. First of all, we see a powerful drive to unite all divisions of Christendom. Not only in the Roman Catholic Church and the World Council, but the Protestant Church. All other religions are all being brought in. All are equal. All have the way to heaven. There's no one way to heaven. See? There's no one way to heaven. But the Bible says there is one way to heaven. And the Bible says there's only one way to heaven. And the Bible says that salvation is dependent upon Christ alone. Not Christ in the church, Christ in the sacraments, Christ in works, and Christ in the law, and Christ in this and this and this. Jesus said, I am the way, the truth, and the life. No man cometh unto the Father but by me. The only way people will ever get into heaven is through Jesus Christ, God's Son. And then, beyond Christendom, we see the religions of the world being forced together defensively. Defensively. We can see it in the nations of the world today. And then we see a drive to lift religion entirely out of the realm of effective criticism and opposition. Regardless of its character and identity, religion is to be regarded as good in itself. So we have the modern slogan, regardless of race, creed, or color. Now, it's a dangerous slogan. Dangerous to both race and color. Because these things are different from creed and religion. There are good creeds and bad creeds, good religion and bad religion. But to talk about good and bad colors is to talk complete nonsense. The truth of the matter is that men do not choose their race and color, but they can choose their religion. And to criticize a man for his color is nonsense. But to criticize a man for his religion may be the height of wisdom. But the fools of our day are bracketing race and religion together in the name of human progress and brotherhood, not understanding that this is the path leading to final religious disaster. And certainly, we can see clearly the drift towards humanistic religion.

high today. People are turning away from the authority of the Word of God. They become their own authority. They do their own thing. They do their own thing. Yes, we see a fast-growing recognition of the so-called value of symbolism in religion. Even in Protestant churches, there's a returning to altars, candles, the crucifix, vestments, pageantry, and all the trappings, even dancing. So it becomes evident that the world of religion is moving toward the end when the greatest man the world has ever seen, except Christ. And this great man, Antichrist, having convinced the mass of sinful men that he alone with his genius can solve the tremendous problems of mankind, will command the worship of all who dwell upon the earth, whose names are not written in the book of life of the Lamb slain from the foundation of the world. And friends, this is one of the most significant signs of our day. Now you examine many of the modern organizations, even many radio broadcasts, and you'll see that their determination is to build bridges. God's determination in His Word is to build walls. Walls of separation. Walls of the gospel. For there's only one gospel. Only one way into heaven. Not two ways. And it's so wonderful to be saved. And it's wonderful to know for sure that we are saved. And friends, every one of us can be sure. God says in His Word, "Verily, verily, I say unto you," John 5:24, "he that heareth my word," right here, this word, "and believeth on him that sent me, hath," right now, present tense, "everlasting life, and shall not come into condemnation or judgment or hell, but is passed," right now, present tense, "from death unto life." God says that we're all dead in trespasses and sins in a spiritual way before we're saved. Ephesians 2:1, "and you hath he quickened who were dead in trespasses and sins." But now we've been raised from the dead. We've been quickened. We've been saved, redeemed by the precious blood. Oh, it's so wonderful to be Bible preachers. So wonderful to be Bible believers. Friends, this is the Word of God. Value it. Value it. Do everything you can to get it out. Stand by it. Defend it. Although it doesn't need defense in a way. But stand for the truth of the Word of God. Be a testimony. You young people in school and colleges and universities, be a testimony. You young people in prisons, be a testimony. Stand for God. This broadcast is sponsored by the People's Gospel Hour, Box 1660, Halifax, Nova Scotia, Canada, B3J3A1. We are here to be of spiritual help to you. 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

From our own studios in Halifax, Nova Scotia, Canada, this is the People's Gospel Hour, Tom Baker speaking. Today, we bring the second in the series of messages from Jeremiah number 3, preached by radio pastor Perry F. Rockwood. Today's sermon covers chapters 21 to 25, having to do with the reign of wicked King Zedekiah, the last king to sit on the throne of Judah before being taken into captivity. Why not phone and invite a friend to listen in with you? Our loving and eternal Heavenly Father, I ask Thee to bless today's message, encourage Thy people, and save the lost. I pray in Jesus' name, Amen. A warm welcome to our program. Please have your Bible open to the Gospel of Matthew, chapter 13, for our Bible reading later in the program. That's the Gospel of Matthew, chapter 13.

Now it's letter time. Our first letter today is from Ontario. Thank you for my monthly subscription to your news, the Gospel Standard. I look forward to each publication and pass them on to friends. Please keep up the good work until he comes again. Perhaps one day I'll visit you in your beautiful province. And a letter from Quebec. Maranatha, I hope all is well with you. It is always good to hear the gospel still preached by Pastor Rockwood. His messages are as relevant today as they were years ago, perhaps even more so now that we're closer to Jesus coming, the way current world events are shaping up. Letters you receive from around the world are encouraging, and I wish to encourage you more with my letter too. I ask for your continued prayers for my mother and family. They are religious, but lost. We thank each one of you who sit down and take the time to write. Your letters continue to be such a comfort and encouragement to all of us here. Now it's Bible time. I'm reading today from the Gospel of Matthew, chapter 13, verses 44 to 58. Again, the kingdom of heaven is like unto treasure hid in a field, the which, when a man hath found, he hideth, and for joy thereof goeth and selleth all that he hath, and buyeth that field. Again, the kingdom of heaven is like unto a merchantman seeking goodly pearls, who when he had found one pearl of great price, went and sold all that he had, and bought it. Again, the kingdom of heaven is like unto a net that was cast into the sea, and gathered of every kind, which when it was full, they drew to shore and sat down, and gathered the good into vessels, but cast the bad away. So shall it be at the end of the world. The angels shall come forth and sever the wicked from among the just, and shall cast them into the furnace of fire. There shall be wailing and gnashing of teeth. Jesus saith unto them, Have ye understood all these things? They say unto him, Yea, Lord. Then saith he unto them, Therefore every scribe which is instructed in the kingdom of heaven is like unto a man that is an householder, which bringeth forth out of his treasure things new and old. And it came to pass that when Jesus had finished these parables, he departed thence. And when he was come into his own country, he taught them in their synagogue, insomuch that they were astonished, and said, Whence hath this man this wisdom and these mighty works? Is not this the carpenter's son? Is not his mother called Mary? And his brethren, James and Joseph, Simon and Judas? And his sisters, are they not all with us? Whence then hath this man all these things? And they were offended in him. But Jesus said unto them, A prophet is not without honor, save in his own country and in his own house. And he did not many works there, because of their unbelief. May the Lord bless the reading of God's inspired, preserved, and infallible word.

Now a page from our Sunday scrapbook. My Savior. Happy is the man who can truly say, My Savior. The miser may be miserable, though he can say, My money. The king may be wretched, though he can say, My kingdom. The conqueror may be in a deplorable condition, though he can say, My army. But the man who can say, My Savior, has what neither devil nor man can rob him of, a possession besides which all else sinks into nothingness. He has found something, indeed someone, who will satisfy his heart for time and eternity. I wonder, is Jesus Christ your Savior? He's calling you. Come unto me, all ye who labor and are heavy laden, and I will give you rest.

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Revelation chapter 4, verse 9. And when those beasts give glory and honor and thanks to him that sat on the throne, who liveth for ever and ever, the scene is heaven. The seven churches representing Christ's bride are called home. We're in the very presence of God, sitting upon his throne. The four beasts or creatures cry, "Holy, holy, holy, Lord God Almighty, which was and is to come." Together we give glory, honor, and thanks unto our God for all he has done. What a wonderful day is awaiting those of us who know the Lord. And if you don't know him, there's still time. There's still time to repent and trust Jesus Christ as Lord and Savior. Issue of the Gospel Standard is available upon request. You'll enjoy the article entitled Thanksgiving Time. We are thankful to all of you who write and share a prayer request and faithfully pray for this faith ministry. 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Now, after a message and song, a message by Pastor Perry F. Rockwood.

Shall we pray? Eternal and everlasting God, our loving Heavenly Father, we bring before Thee today the tremendous needs of our nation, of our leaders, and of our people. We know that there's been a wholesale forsaking of God, and the principles of the Bible are forsaken. I pray today that Thou wilt bless the message of the Word of God, that we might receive the warning that judgment is coming where sin abounds. I pray for each one listening in. Thou dost know the need of every heart. Bless those who are sick and aged and sorrowing and lonely. I pray for marriages and for homes. Undertake for the broadcast. In Jesus' name, amen. As we continue our study of Jeremiah, we're looking at chapter 21. And here we find Zedekiah in trouble over Nebuchadnezzar's threatening invasion. Instead of going to Pashur, he went to Jeremiah. And the prophet tells him that the invasion is coming and the city will be destroyed. Verse 8, "And unto this people thou shalt say, Thus saith the Lord, Behold, I set before you the way of life and the way of death. In the latest hour, salvation is here offered, even though the enemy was at the gate. The way of life, or the way of death, is still the message of salvation today. God sets before every person the choice of life and death, Christ and Satan, heaven and hell. Each one must make the choice of only two possibilities. The way to heaven is faith and holiness. The way to hell is unbelief and sin. All who receive Christ and His shed blood for the remission of sins are in the way of life. All who reject and disown Him, refuse His salvation, are in the way of death." As we turn to chapter 22, we find Jeremiah, as he stood before the royal palace to deliver his God-given message, the door of mercy is still open. Let them execute judgment. Let them stop oppressing the stranger, the widows, and the orphans. Let them shed no longer innocent blood, and the house of David shall prosper. If not, it shall become a desolation. Then we have the awful judgments upon this wicked king. He was a cruel despot who built his palaces by forced labor, covetousness, shedding of innocent blood. Oppression and violence characterized his reign. Jehoiakim's burial is predicted as the burial of an ass. Since an ass has no burial, so this king would have no burial. In verses 20 to 30, Coniah, or Jehoiakim, after a brief reign, is carried away to Babylon to die there. Then we hear the prophet's voice, "O earth, O earth, earth, hear the word of the Lord." Every believer feels like shouting these words in the present-day departure from God in the Bible. The multitudes reject the word of God. The multitudes are living for the pleasures of sin for a season. The multitudes have taken on the philosophy of humanism, evolution, materialism, and are living as though they will never die, or there is no judgment in hell. Chapter 23 opens with a warning against the false shepherds. They were not feeding the flock, but scattering them and driving them away. Yet God promises them that the scattered remnant of Israel, the Lord's flock, will yet be gathered out of all countries, be fruitful, and increase. It is a prophecy concerning the time when the shepherd of Israel, their king as well, is manifested to them. This will take place after the rapture and at the end of this dispensation of grace. Then comes that great messianic prophecy of the righteous branch, the son of David, whose name is called the Lord our righteousness. No one can destroy God's purposes and plans. Christ is the king who will reign and prosper, execute judgment and justice on the earth. The prophecy is still unfulfilled. He came as the son of David, the promised king. He offered that kingdom to Israel.
they rejected him. He came unto his own, and his own received him not. But he is coming again. And in that day of glory, this great prophecy will be fulfilled. His people, Israel, will be saved. Romans 11:25-27. The title, The Lord Our Righteousness, means that the Lord is our righteousness because the purpose and plan of justifying sinners originated with him. Yes, and he himself has alone procured righteousness for us. It is through his grace and by his free gift that we receive righteousness in him. This truth forms the key of the gospel. All sacrifices point to him. All promises embody him. All sinners reject this wonderful truth. All believers praise him for what he has done and that he is still our righteousness. In verses 9 to 40, we have Jeremiah's lament because of the false prophets. God said, I am against the prophets. The place of the prophets in the national life of the Bible is very important. The prophets were men of God, delivering the word of God. The prophets were not essentially men who foretold events, but their main message was an immediate message from God. In the history of these people, in the economy of God, the king was superseded by the prophet. God expressed his word through the prophets. This meant the expansion of the schools of the prophets, which turned their office into that of professionalism, and they lost their power. That is why Jeremiah said, both prophets and priests are profane. The word profane means defiled. The teachers of truth were untruthful. The teachers of purity were impure. The teachers of right were unrighteous. The teachers of morality were immoral. It almost sounds like today. Jeremiah also charged them with deception. Thus saith the Lord of hosts, hearken not unto the words of the prophets that prophesy unto you. They make you vain. They speak a vision of their own heart, and not out of the mouth of the Lord. Verse 16. These prophets were fooling the people. They speak a vision out of their own heart, and not out of the mouth of God. They were prophets on a professional basis only. They were political time servers. Their message came out of their own heart, the result of their own thinking, their scholarship. They were not preaching the true word of God. The prophet of God must be a man of the word of God. He must preach hell as well as heaven. He must denounce sin as well as morality. He must declare the word of God to the times in which he lives. He is not here to catch the spirit of the age and to tell the people what they want to hear. The ministry of the prophet is to correct the spirit of the age and never to catch it. He is to know the spirit of the age and then to correct it. The third charge against these prophets is even more serious in verse 21. I have not sent these prophets, yet they ran. I have not spoken to them, yet they prophesied. They claimed to speak in the name of God, while they were seeking no message from God. They were using the words of orthodoxy and truth in a false way. They were speaking in a double tongue. They were using the language of the Bible, while they rejected the true word of God. Jeremiah is saying here that it is better to have no prophets than to have prophets muzzled by the ear-tickling desires of the congregation. It is better to have no word of God than the word of God which lacks authority and power. Chapter 24 speaks of two baskets of figs. Jeconiah, with so many of the people, had been carried away into captivity. A large portion remained and were not taken away. These attributed their escape from exile to their own goodness. Then Jeremiah had a vision of two baskets of figs. The one basket was filled with good figs. The second basket was filled with bad figs. What was the message of the vision? The good figs are symbolical of those who were carried away into captivity. They were sent away for their good. He promises them good things. They are going to return. He will build them and give them a heart to know that God is the Lord. The bad figs are those who remain with Zedekiah in Jerusalem, and they also should be removed and be a reproach, a proverb, a taunt, and a curse. Chapter 25 is very important. It recounts the 70 years captivity
and the judgment of the nations. In verses 1 to 7, the prophet in the fourth year of Jehoiakim speaks to the people of Judah and the inhabitants of Jerusalem. Jeremiah had spoken to them time and again, but they had not heard. Their stubbornness provoked the Lord to anger. In verses 8 to 11, the announcement is made. The northern power is coming against the land, headed by King Nebuchadnezzar, who is called here for the first time by the Lord, my servant. When the 70 years are ended, the Babylonian nation and its king Belshazzar would be punished for their iniquity. All that is written in this book of Jeremiah concerning Babylon is to be accomplished. Daniel, in Babylon, when he read the book of Jeremiah, dwelt perhaps on this passage and turned to the Lord in prayer in Daniel chapter 9. While the Lord judged Jerusalem, he pointed out that the other nations would also be punished. In verses 15 to 29, let me read verse 29, "Ye shall not be unpunished, for I will call for a sword upon all the inhabitants of the earth, saith the Lord of hosts. The nations of the world may think they can live without God and reject the basic Bible principles in their lives. Yet the fact remains that God has his eyes upon them and he will judge them for their sin." We had better apply this message to our own nation today. We have tried everything else in the nation but God. We have pursued pleasures until we now spend more for entertainment than any other country in the world. We have sought knowledge until we have taken leadership in inventions and science. We have grasped after money until we are one of the richest nations of the world. But it is only as our nation turns back to God will we escape the judgment of God. We have gone off the gold standard, but that is not our great difficulty. Our trouble is that we have gone off the God standard. God is no longer welcomed in our schools and universities. God is laughed at in our parliaments, and our politicians have no time for the Bible. The greatest success of our governments today is selling liquor and promoting lotteries. Our people have forsaken the fountain of living waters for the acid rain ponds of this world. Our nation needs God, and God needs our nation, for so many nations have truly thrust God out of their borders. Let us turn back unto the Lord while there's still time. And friends, it must begin with the individual, and therefore it must begin with you. If you're not saved, you're a rebel against God. You're an unbeliever. You're a part of his crucifixion. And I want to encourage you today to come as a sinner and trust the Lord into your heart by faith. We'd love to hear from you.

0: 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Our United States address, the People's Gospel Hour, Box 55862, Boston, Massachusetts, 02205. 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
2: Good morning, I'm Evan Gibb with this week's trending stories from BrockvilleDaily.ca. Local workers represented by OPSU Local 441 marked the start of week 7 of their strike with a banner display at the Brockville Railway Tunnel that reads, "Worth Fighting For," as part of a province-wide Day of Action Monday across the province. Here's Amy Jensen of BACLA.
3: We're kind of fed up. We're sitting here. We're trying to let everybody know we're still here. We're still standing strong, but we're tired. We want to go back to work and do what we love to do.
2: BACLA's Executive Director, Sandra Summers, responded with the following. "At the end of the sixth week of the current labor disruption, it would be our sincere hope that we are steps closer to reaching an agreement with the local bargaining unit. BACLA remains committed to ending the disruption through conciliated negotiations between the employer and its local OPSU 441. We look forward to advancing discussions between the parties to ensure positive resolution for the benefit of our valued employees and the people who rely on our services. Workers continue seeking retroactive compensation tied to Bill 124 and increased funding, while raising concerns about service disruptions affecting clients and families." The Brockville Police Service invites residents to an online town hall meeting to help shape its 2027-2030 strategic plan. Locals can share ideas, discuss policing priorities, and provide feedback during the Microsoft Teams session at 4:30 p.m. on Wednesday, July 15th. Public input will help guide future policing services and strengthen community partnerships across the city. And the Ontario SPCA leads in Grenville is warning pet owners about 4 bugs that can affect pets during the summer months. With more, here's Caitlin Stoyadinov.
4: The 4 bugs that we are reminding pet owners about for this summer are mosquitoes, fleas, ticks, and flies.
2: She said checking pets thoroughly after being outdoors is key, and simple ways to do so include using a microfiber cloth or a lint roller. I'm Evan Gibb. Breaking in local news online anytime at BrockvilleDaily.ca. 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
9: Here's Brockville's 3-day forecast from the MyFM Weather Center. We have a yellow warning in effect due to air quality. Smoke is causing or expected to cause poor air quality and reduced visibility. According to Environment Canada, smoke from forest fires in Quebec will continue to affect the region through today. Today will be sunny with smoke and a high of 28. Tonight we'll have clear skies with a low of 15. Tomorrow we can expect a mix of sun and clouds with a 30% chance of showers, risk of thunderstorms, and a high of 30. And Tuesday, sunny with a high of 36. I'm Alyssa Brush with Brockville's breaking and local news.

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7: Here's Brockville's three-day forecast from the MyFM Weather Center. We have a yellow warning in effect due to air quality. Smoke is causing or expected to cause poor air quality and reduced visibility. According to Environment Canada, smoke from forest fires in Quebec will continue to affect the region through today. Today will be sunny with smoke and a high of 28. Tonight we'll have clear skies with a low of 15. Tomorrow we can expect a mix of sun and clouds with a 30% chance of showers, risk of thunderstorms, and a high of 30. And Tuesday, sunny with a high of 36. 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
1: Good morning. I'm Evan Gibb with this week's trending stories from BrockvilleDaily.ca. Granville County OPP are investigating a death after a person was found deceased at a residence on County Road 26 in Augusta Township on Wednesday. Police say early information indicates the incident is isolated, with no broader public safety threat. Residents can expect an increased police presence. Anybody with information is asked to contact the OPP or Crime Stoppers. Brockville police are reminding locals to lock their vehicles after continued thefts from cars across the community. They say many of the targeted vehicles were left unlocked or had valuables visible inside. Drivers are urged to lock doors, close windows, remove or hide valuables, and take keys and key fobs to help prevent theft and keep the community safer. The province is helping Royal Canadian Legion branches across Leeds and Grenville reduce costs through new liquor license fee rebates. With more, here's local MPP Steve Clark.
2: We made a decision that, you know, Legions needed a little bit of a break. And because they support veterans, the Canadian Armed Forces, and other families, we're reducing nearly 400 Legion branches by almost $250,000 over 5 years.
1: The program will benefit nearly 400 branches across the province and is expected to reduce costs by almost $250,000 over 5 years. And a province-wide protest against the Ontario government will take place in Brockville this month, with a rally planned for Saturday, July 25th at 11 a.m. at Thousand Island Secondary School. The event is being organized locally by the Leeds-Grenville Labour Council. Here's organizer Thomas Hopkins on the message they hope to spread.
3: Trying to get the larger audience, the public, to understand why there are so many protests against Ford and his government and his cronies who are trying to destroy the unions and try to make working conditions harder for the people, especially in the area of Brockville and surrounding areas.
1: The rally will include members of OPSU Locals 441, 439, OSSDF, along with other organizations. 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
9: Here's Brockville's 3-day forecast from the MyFM Weather Center. We have a yellow warning in effect due to air quality. Smoke is causing or expected to cause poor air quality and reduced visibility. According to Environment Canada, smoke from forest fires in Quebec will continue to affect the region through today. Today will be sunny with smoke and a high of 28. Tonight we'll have clear skies with a low of 15. Tomorrow we can expect a mix of sun and clouds with a 30% chance of showers, risk of thunderstorms, and a high of 30. And Tuesday sunny with a high of 36. I'm Alyssa Brush with Brockville's breaking and local news.
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10: 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The greatest hits of the 60s and 70s.

0: This is the Sunday Morning Music Vault. I'm Jerry Hamill. Thanks for listening. Petula Clark's 1964 international number one hit single, Downtown. It's the song that introduced her to a North American audience. Now, on the way, the Guess Who with a reverse Dear John letter. It was their third million seller, reaching number five in the U.S. and number one in Canada, 1970's No Time. But up next, the first U.S. top 10 for Cat Stevens. Reaching number seven with Peace Train. It's straight ahead on the Sunday Morning Music Vault.
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1: Here's Brockville's three-day forecast from the MyFM Weather Center. We have a yellow warning in effect due to air quality. Smoke is causing or expected to cause poor air quality and reduced visibility. According to Environment Canada, smoke from forest fires in Quebec will continue to affect the region through today. Today will be sunny with smoke and a high of 28. Tonight we'll have clear skies with a low of 15. Tomorrow we can expect a mix of sun and clouds with a 30% chance of showers, risk of thunderstorms and a high of 30. And Tuesday sunny with a high of 36. I'm Alyssa Brush with Brockville's breaking and local news.
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0: It's the Sunday Morning Music Vault. I'm Jerry Hamill, and the only hit for that garage rock band from Ohio, Music Explosion, was number 2 on the Hot 100 and number 1 in Canada in 1967 with Little Bit of Soul. Looking into the second hour of the Sunday Morning Music Vault, hour 2 will open with Elvis's final top 10 from 1972. July of 1972, Gloria Steinem published the first issue of Ms. Magazine with Wonder Woman for president on the cover. Joe Kidd, starring Clint Eastwood and Robert Duvall, was released to movie theaters. The summer of 1972, Elvis released Burning Love, peaking at number 2. It was his final top 10. That plus more great songs and great memories, and another Jerry's Deep Cut, remembering Bonnie Tyler at 9. Up next, an original grunge classic from 1963, the number 2 hit for the Kingsmen, Louie Louie. Thanks for listening. This is the Sunday Morning Music Vault.
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1: Good morning. I'm Evan Gibb with this week's trending stories from BrockvilleDaily.ca. Local workers represented by OPSU Local 441 marked the start of week 7 of their strike with a banner display at the Brockville Railway Tunnel that reads, "Worth Fighting For," as part of a province-wide day of action Monday across the province. Here's Amy Jensen of BACLA.
2: We're kind of fed up. We're sitting here. We're trying to let everybody know we're still here. We're still standing strong, but we're tired. We want to go back to work and do what we love to do.
1: BACLA's Executive Director, Sandra Summers, responded with the following. At the end of the sixth week of the current labor disruption, it would be our sincere hope that we are steps closer to reaching an agreement with the local bargaining unit. BACLA remains committed to ending the disruption through conciliated negotiations between the employer and its local OPSU 441. We look forward to advancing discussions between the parties to ensure positive resolution for the benefit of our valued employees and the people who rely on our services. Workers continue seeking retroactive compensation tied to Bill 124 and increased funding, while raising concerns about service disruptions affecting clients and families. The Brockville Police Service invites residents to an online town hall meeting to help shape its 2027-2030 strategic plan. Locals can share ideas, discuss policing priorities, and provide feedback during the Microsoft Teams session at 4:30 p.m. on Wednesday, July 15th. Public input will help guide future policing services and strengthen community partnerships across the city. And the Ontario SPCA leads in Grenville is warning pet owners about 4 bugs that can affect pets during the summer months. With more, here's Caitlin Stoyadinov.
3: The 4 bugs that we are reminding pet owners about for this summer are mosquitoes, fleas, ticks, and flies.
1: She said checking pets thoroughly after being outdoors is key, and simple ways to do so include using a microfiber cloth or a lint roller. I'm Evan Gibb. Breaking in local news online anytime at BrockvilleDaily.ca. 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The

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2: Here's Brockville's three-day forecast from the MyFM Weather Center. We have a yellow warning in effect due to air quality. Smoke is causing or expected to cause poor air quality and reduced visibility. According to Environment Canada, smoke from forest fires in Quebec will continue to affect the region through today. Today will be sunny with smoke and a high of 28. Tonight we'll have clear skies with a low of 15. Tomorrow we can expect a mix of sun and clouds with a 30% chance of showers, risk of thunderstorms and a high of 30. And Tuesday sunny with a high of 36. I'm Alyssa Brush with Brockville's breaking and local news. 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
3: 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The greatest hits of the 60s and 70s.

0: the Sunday Morning Music Vault. Great songs, great memories. Good to be with you. I'm Jerry Hamill, Rolling Stones, Ruby Tuesday. It's about Keith Richards' girlfriend at the time, released early 1967, and it was their fourth U.S. number one. Bit of Stones trivia for you. They played their first concert this day in 1962 at the Marquee Club in London, and recently I read Mick Jagger says, yeah, well, we said we wouldn't tour, but it looks like it's going to be maybe some sort of modified tour, and we'll look forward to more on that. On the way, the San Francisco folk group We Five with their 1965 cover of an Ian and Sylvia song. They took it to number three on the Hot 100, You Were On My Mind. Up next, from the 1977 James Bond film, The Spy Who Loved Me, the Oscar and Golden Globe award-winning song from Carly Simon, Nobody Does It Better, on the Sunday Morning Music Vault.
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4: Here's Brockville's three-day forecast from the MyFM Weather Center. We have a yellow warning in effect due to air quality. Smoke is causing or expected to cause poor air quality and reduced visibility. According to Environment Canada, smoke from forest fires in Quebec will continue to affect the region through today. Today will be sunny with smoke and a high of 28.

0: It's the Sunday Morning Music Vault. Hey there, I'm Jerry Hamill with Harry Belafonte's signature song, Banana Boat Song, Deo. During the calypso craze of the 1950s, that song went to number 5 in 1956. Well, get ready for the second half of the Sunday Morning Music Vault. Hour 3 will open with a 1966 debut single from the Monkees. July of 1966, Billie Jean King won the first of her 6 Wimbledon championship titles. England defeated West Germany to win the FIFA World Cup. It was their first time to win FIFA. The Monkees released their debut single, Last Train to Clarksville. Their first number 1, plus more great songs and great memories, and another Jerry's Deep Cut at 10. Up next, it's Carole King and one of the biggest pop hits of 1971. From her number 1 album, Tapestry, I Feel the Earth Move. Thanks for listening. 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
1: Good morning. I'm Evan Gibb with this week's trending stories from BrockvilleDaily.ca. Granville County OPP are investigating a death after a person was found deceased at a residence on County Road 26 in Augusta Township on Wednesday. Police say early information indicates the incident is isolated, with no broader public safety threat. Residents can expect an increased police presence. Anybody with information is asked to contact the OPP or Crime Stoppers. Brockville police are reminding locals to lock their vehicles after continued thefts from cars across the community. They say many of the targeted vehicles were left unlocked or had valuables visible inside. Drivers are urged to lock doors, close windows, remove or hide valuables, and take keys and key fobs to help prevent theft and keep the community safer. The province is helping Royal Canadian Legion branches across Leeds and Grenville reduce costs through new liquor license fee rebates. With more, here's local MPP Steve Clark.
2: We made a decision that, you know, Legions needed a little bit of a break. And because they support veterans, the Canadian Armed Forces, and other families, we're reducing nearly 400 Legion branches by almost $250,000 over 5 years.
1: The program will benefit nearly 400 branches across the province and is expected to reduce costs by almost $250,000 over 5 years. And a province-wide protest against the Ontario government will take place in Brockville this month, with a rally planned for Saturday, July 25th at 11 a.m. at Thousand Island Secondary School. The event is being organized locally by the Leeds-Grenville Labour Council. Here's organizer Thomas Hopkins on the message they hope to spread.
3: Trying to get the larger audience, the public, to understand why there are so many protests against Ford and his government and his cronies who are trying to destroy the unions and try to make working conditions harder for the people, especially in the area of Brockville and surrounding areas.
1: The rally will include members of OPSU Locals 441, 439, OSSDF, along with other organizations. I'm Evan Gibb, breaking in local news online anytime at BrockvilleDaily.ca. 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

0: It's the Sunday Morning Music Fall Time, Jerry Hamill, with the Beatles' number one hit from 1964, Love Me Do. And Ringo Starr, last week on July 7th, turned 86 years old, and for his birthday, he received an honorary degree from Liverpool University. Liverpool, his home and the place that he loves. On the way, a top 40 1974 hit for Wednesday. It was also number one in Canada, Last Kiss. But up next, the worldwide top 10 from 1979 for ABBA. Does Your Mother Know? Next, Sunday Morning Music Vault.
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3: Here's Brockville's three-day forecast from the MyFM Weather Center. We have a yellow warning in effect due to air quality. Smoke is causing or expected to cause poor air quality and reduced visibility. According to Environment Canada, smoke from forest fires in Quebec will continue to affect the region through today. Today will be sunny with smoke and a high of 28. Tonight we'll have clear skies with a low of 15. Tomorrow we can expect a mix of sun and clouds with a 30% chance of showers, risk of thunderstorms and a high of 30. And Tuesday sunny with a high of 36. I'm Alyssa Brush with Brockville's breaking and local news.
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0: Sunday Morning Music Vault. Glad you're along. I'm Jerry Hamill. She was babysitter for Jerry Goffin and Carole King, who wrote the song. Yes, Little Eva's The Locomotion, a hit in three different decades. 1962, number one for Little Eva. 1974, number one for Grand Funk Railroad. And in 1988, Kylie Minogue took it to number three. Well, taking a sneak peek into the final hour of the Sunday Morning Music Vault, hour four will kick off with the Isley Brothers hit from 1966. July of 1966, share of McDonald's Restaurant Corporation began trading on the New York Stock Exchange. The TV game show The Newlywed Game premiered on ABC television. And earlier in 1966, the Isley Brothers had their only major hit on the Motown label with This Old Heart of Mine. That number six R&B single, plus more great songs and great memories, and another Jerry's Deep Cut at 11. Up next, Fleetwood Mac from 1976, a fan favorite, Say You Love Me. Thanks for listening. 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
1: Good morning, I'm Evan Gibb with this week's trending stories from BrockvilleDaily.ca. Local workers represented by OPSU Local 441 marked the start of week 7 of their strike with a banner display at the Brockville Railway Tunnel that reads, "Worth Fighting For," as part of a province-wide day of action Monday across the province. Here's Amy Jensen of BACLA.
2: We're kind of fed up. We're sitting here. We're trying to let everybody know we're still here. We're still standing strong, but we're tired. We want to go back to work and do what we love to do.
1: BACLA's Executive Director, Sandra Summers, responded with the following. At the end of the sixth week of the current labor disruption, it would be our sincere hope that we are steps closer to reaching an agreement with the local bargaining unit. BACLA remains committed to ending the disruption through conciliated negotiations between the employer and its local OPSU 441. We look forward to advancing discussions between the parties to ensure positive resolution for the benefit of our valued employees and the people who rely on our services. Workers continue seeking retroactive compensation tied to Bill 124 and increased funding, while raising concerns about service disruptions affecting clients and families. The Brockville Police Service invites residents to an online town hall meeting to help shape its 2027-2030 strategic plan. Locals can share ideas, discuss policing priorities, and provide feedback during the Microsoft Teams session at 4:30 p.m. on Wednesday, July 15th. Public input will help guide future policing services and strengthen community partnerships across the city. And the Ontario SPCA leads in Grenville is warning pet owners about 4 bugs that can affect pets during the summer months. With more, here's Caitlin Stoyadinov.
3: The 4 bugs that we are reminding pet owners about for this summer are mosquitoes, fleas, ticks, and flies.
1: She said checking pets thoroughly after being outdoors is key, and simple ways to do so include using a microfiber cloth or a lint roller. I'm Evan Gibb. 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

0: This is the Sunday Morning Music Vault. So glad you were along. I'm Jerry Hamill. Elton John, who this week in 1972 had his album Honky Chateau go to number one on the album chart. It was the first time he had charted an album at number one. 5 weeks as well. And it included two hit singles, like that one. Honky Cat was top 10 from that album. Gordon Lightfoot on the way with a number one easy listening hit from the spring of 1974, Rainy Day People. Up next, the final top 40 hit for Frank Sinatra, a signature song that was number 10 on the Adult Contemporary chart in 1980. Old Blue Eyes and Theme from New York, New York, straight ahead on the Sunday Morning Music Vault.
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4: Here's Brockville's three-day forecast from the MyFM Weather Center. We have a yellow warning in effect due to air quality. Smoke is causing or expected to cause poor air quality and reduced visibility. According to Environment Canada, smoke from forest fires in Quebec will continue to affect the region through today. Today will be sunny with smoke and a high of 28. Tonight we'll have clear skies with a low of 15. Tomorrow we can expect a mix of sun and clouds with a 30% chance of showers, risk of thunderstorms, and a high of 30. And Tuesday sunny with a high of 36. I'm Alyssa Brush with Brockville's breaking and local news.
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1: Good morning, I'm Evan Gibb with this week's trending stories from BrockvilleDaily.ca. Granville County OPP are investigating a death after a person was found deceased at a residence on County Road 26 in Augusta Township on Wednesday. Police say early information indicates the incident is isolated, with no broader public safety threat. Residents can expect an increased police presence. Anybody with information is asked to contact the OPP or Crime Stoppers. Brockville police are reminding locals to lock their vehicles after continued thefts from cars across the community. They say many of the targeted vehicles were left unlocked or had valuables visible inside. Drivers are urged to lock doors, close windows, remove or hide valuables, and take keys and key fobs to help prevent theft and keep the community safer. The province is helping Royal Canadian Legion branches across Leeds and Grenville reduce costs through new liquor license fee rebates. With more, here's local MPP Steve Clark.
2: We made a decision that, you know, Legions needed a little bit of a break. And because they support veterans, the Canadian Armed Forces, and other families, we're reducing nearly 400 Legion branches by almost $250,000 over 5 years.
1: The program will benefit nearly 400 branches across the province and is expected to reduce costs by almost $250,000 over 5 years. And a province-wide protest against the Ontario government will take place in Brockville this month, with a rally planned for Saturday, July 25th at 11 a.m. at Thousand Island Secondary School. The event is being organized locally by the Leeds-Grenville Labour Council. Here's organizer Thomas Hopkins on the message they hope to spread.
3: Trying to get the larger audience, the public, to understand why there are so many protests against Ford and his government and his cronies who are trying to destroy the unions and try to make working conditions harder for the people, especially in the area of Brockville and surrounding areas.
1: The rally will include members of OPSU Locals 441, 439, OSSDF, along with other organizations. I'm Evan Gibb, breaking in local news online anytime at BrockvilleDaily.ca. 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

0: Keith and Wendy on My FM. And Wendy, you just a couple minutes ago came in with like a panicked look on your face. Yes. So like, what's going on?
1: Let me tell you about how I was naked this morning. I was in the shower and I was just, you know.
0: Wendy, this is a family show.
1: Yeah, my monthly shower. And I was just like washing my hair all PG. Mm-hmm. And then all of a sudden the fire alarm started going off. And I.
0: Really?
1: Yes. And I was freaking out. And it's one of the ones that talk to you. Oh, I'm house sitting. I should probably tell you that. So it's not even my house. So I'm house sitting and it's like fire. And it's like, rear, rear, fire. And it's like just talking about how fire's been detected, and I was like freaking out. I'm running around this again, not my house, naked, trying to figure out where it's coming from. It was coming from one of the upstairs alarms. Mm-hmm. And I realized after much freaking out that it was right outside the bathroom door, and I think the steam set it off, which I didn't know could happen.
0: I didn't either. Are you showering with the door open?
1: So I was, because they have a dog. If dog thinks she's in the house alone, so I just wanted her to know, like, if she wants to lay on the mat, she can lay on the mat.
0: So, okay. Like, I just can't get over, like, you're showering with the door open. Like, that's... And I know your house sitting, there's nobody else there, yeah. But still, that's, like, weird. Like, you wouldn't go to, like, the bathroom or anything like that. Like, you always close the door, right? Like... Who's just doing this stuff with the door open?
1: But I'm in the house, like, by myself.
0: So why would you have the door open? That's even weirder.
1: What do you mean? Like, I just...
0: What if... I don't know. Like, it's... I don't know.
1: If it's closed, then I feel, like, closed off to everyone. But it's like, what if the dog needs me or something?
0: You're in the shower. I think it'll be fine.
1: You're making this weird.
0: I'm making this weird.
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6: Here's Brockville's 3-day forecast from the MyFM Weather Center. We have a yellow warning in effect due to air quality. Smoke is causing or expected to cause poor air quality and reduced visibility. According to Environment Canada, smoke from forest fires in Quebec will continue to affect the region through today. Today will be sunny with smoke and a high of 28. Tonight we'll have clear skies with a low of 15. Tomorrow we can expect a mix of sun and clouds with a 30% chance of showers, risk of thunderstorms, and a high of 30. And Tuesday, sunny with a high of 36. I'm Alyssa Brush with Brockville's breaking and local news.

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1: 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We're also going to be talking about something delicious happening on Wednesday, and you think you might be able to get a little redemption on What in the Word after last week. Is that right?
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0: Hey, it's Wendy and Keith on MyFM, and it's time to spread all the knowledge. What in the word? Word, word, word, word, word, word, word, word.
1: Yeah, it's time for What in the Word. Wendy, you're going to give us a word. I'm going to try and see if I can figure it out, and we'll get through this together one way or another. Although I'm pretty sure I'm going to be able to get it because, you know, big brain, lots of wrinkles.
0: I feel like this word has some history. If you are a Keith and Wendy listener or one listener, which thank you so much, then you will understand this word and you'll have a good chuckle off of it.
1: So you're saying slam dunk for me?
0: I think so, but I think it's nostalgic, even though it was just last week and funny.
1: Okay,
0: so,
1: go ahead. Let's
0: not the same word, but along the same lines, we have semi-quincentennial.
1: Semi-quincentennial.
0: Yes.
1: So, famously, last week, you had no idea what a sesquicentennial was, if anybody's playing catch-up here. So, what's a sesquicentennial again?
0: 150th.
1: Hey! Look at you. You're learning.
0: Thank you so much.
1: I love it. So, semi-quincentennial, is that what you said?
0: Yes.
1: Okay. Let me see here.
0: I gave you a huge clue saying it was along the same lines.
1: I know. So that's what I'm trying to think. So let me guide you through my thought process here as I go through this. So a quinceañera.
0: Mm-hmm.
1: Okay, so you got one of those. So I'm going to say it's something that happens every 8 years.
0: No,
1: is it every...
0: You're closer. Go back to our original word.
1: Okay, every 160 years.
0: No.
1: It's semi-quincentennial. So quintuplets, five, every 50 years.
0: Okay, I'm just going to read...
1: 25 years.
0: I'll read the sentence to you, but that won't do anything because you already know what the lines are along. So, a semi-quincentennial refers to a 250th anniversary or its celebration.
1: America.
0: The land of the great.
1: Allegedly. yeah, okay, you know what? You got me on that one.
0: Thank you so much.
2: In the car.
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0: Keith and Wendy on MyFM, and a couple minutes ago we were talking about these new barefoot shoes I got, based entirely off of what the algorithm decided.
1: This is not sponsored,
0: have.
1: By the way. This
0: no,
1: is
0: no,
1: like,
0: no, no, no, no. Yeah. That's not even the brand of shoes they are, but it's. Regardless, the point is, I've been sold, and the marketing team and Instagram got me, and I bought these shoes, so freaking comfortable. Mm-hmm. And we just got a message from Jennifer, who says she had kind of the same thing happen, but with underwear. She, I guess these ads started popping up for underwear for her, and she said, and I quote, "The best thing I've ever done was listen to Instagram marketing."
1: It's so interesting because I've talked about how I get Facebook Marketplace ads, like the dating ads. I mean, it would be nice if it was Marketplace, like suggesting items, but instead it's like, "Here, you're lonely." But anyway, but I've also gotten the underwear ads too, specifically ones that are like for like women's times of the month, like just like those. But like,
0: I don't know what you're talking about.
1: Yeah, but I've gotten the underwear ads too, so I'm with you on that one. Jennifer.
0: See, and that's it. Like, as much as I hate, like, AI and all that stuff, like, dang it, whatever these people are doing down there, like, they're onto something. And, like, the idea of them, like, sitting and listening to my conversations and then, like, selling me stuff based on that, but, like, I've never even talked about a barefoot shoe before, and they recommended that, so I don't know. Maybe I'm going to start getting ads for your underwear now, so.
1: Were you looking up shoes or anything before that?
0: No. No.
1: Wow.
0: Like, I don't know what I did, what was said around me, but whoever it was, thank you.
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6: Here's Brockville's three-day forecast from the MyFM Weather Center. We have a yellow warning in effect due to air quality. Smoke is causing or expected to cause poor air quality and reduced visibility. According to Environment Canada, smoke from forest fires in Quebec will continue to affect the region through today. Today will be sunny with smoke and a high of 28. Tonight we'll have clear skies with a low of 15. Tomorrow we can expect a mix of sun and clouds with a 30% chance of showers, risk of thunderstorms, and a high of 30. And Tuesday, sunny with a high of 36. I'm Alyssa Brush with Brockville's breaking and local news.

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1: Camp Day already?
0: I know. Comes quicker and quicker every year. But this year on the 15th, which is this Wednesday, anytime you buy a coffee, hot or iced, at Tim's, you're helping send a kid to camp. It's just that simple. Lots of other ways, too.
1: Yes, like bracelets, which are one of my favorites, and the donut. Love the Camp Day donut.
0: Yeah, see, we need to, they need to make that available like all year round, I think.
1: Yeah,
0: that one's really good. The other thing they need to do, and if you're in Tim Hortons department for baking goodness, which I'm assuming is what it's called, we need to get those like birthday cake Timbits into like an actual donut size and just make those year round, because they are missing out on millions of dollars.
1: You think so?
0: I absolutely think so.
1: I would love to come up with my own flavor.
0: That would be... See, we just need cherry back. And I mean, like, it's kind of... That's the secret of the birthday cake Timbit. It's, you know, it's the cherry, but it's also...
1: The cherry on top, if you will.
0: God, it's just right there. I don't know why they don't do it all the time. Anyway, we're off topic here. Camp Day is coming up. So, yeah, we mentioned the bracelets. We talked about getting the coffee on Wednesday. You can also get, they've got badges this year.
1: Can you round up?
0: Yep, you can do that in the app. You just toggle it in there. They've also got, you know, donations you can make in restaurants. Lots of different opportunities for you to help send kids to camp and get well caffeinated doing it.
1: All for Tim Hortons Foundation camps.
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1: Hey, it's Wendy Keith on MyFam, and next hour we will talk about what rules you and maybe even Keith have been breaking at the gym.
0: Me?
1: You?
0: I haven't broken anything.
1: Yeah, okay.
0: Definitely not a sweat. Anyway.

0: questions. That's all I see when I hear this.
1: Because you lived it. Summer 1989 never sounded better.
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0: Hey, it's Wendy Keith on MyFam, and we are talking about filming at gyms. Are you for it, against it? A gym is, has people talking because they have banned filming between 4 and 8, their peak hours, and so lots of people have opinions on it.
1: And, you know, the real thing is, like, how do you even really know? Like, unless you're really monitoring people, maybe somebody's just sitting on their phone scrolling between sets or something like that. Like, how do you...
0: A security guard walking around, like, with a flashlight.
1: Let me see what's on your phone.
0: Yeah.
1: I get it. I understand why they would ban it. Mm-hmm. It's the busiest time. You don't need all the extra stuff there. Also, who's bringing a full-on tripod? Like, if you're in that...
0: I feel like some people are really intense with it, so I feel like they do.
1: See, I've admitted I film some workouts just for form and technique and stuff like that, but when I do it, I'm trying to MacGyver a situation where I can somehow hold my phone up but still see me. I'm not bringing an apparatus. I don't have a videographer coming with me. I don't know. We just don't really need, I don't think, stuff like this. But apparently we do, because otherwise gyms wouldn't be banning it.
0: Yeah, it's obviously very popular. We were talking about whether you're for it or against it. I think you're kind of on the edge. You understand why, but also at the same time, maybe not.
1: Yeah.
0: So do we have any texts coming in? We put it out there.
1: Yes, we did. And we do have one here from Shelley, who says that I pay good money to go to the gym to work on myself, not to be filmed by somebody else. And I that part I understand too. You want your privacy. I don't know. It's hard because when I do it, I'm not doing it so I can try and get other people. I know there have been videos online that kind of are unflattering to other people, but it's just, I don't know. Everybody's doing their own thing, and that's where my mind goes. I'm not thinking about what you're doing. I'm just worried about looking at my
0: angle form. If you angle it to just you, then maybe. And I get it when you're spending good money because gyms are expensive. So I get that. And especially if you're paying a trainer on top of that and you're sending the video back to the trainer, you want to be able to do what you want, but at the same time, you're on the gym's territory. So I don't know.
1: You got to play by the rules, man.
0: Yeah, it's hard.
1: Yeah. So what do you think? Should gyms be policing what people do while they're in there when it comes to recording themselves? 1-855-WIN-MY-FM.
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4: Here's Brockville's three-day forecast from the MyFM Weather Center. We have a yellow warning in effect due to air quality. Smoke is causing or expected to cause poor air quality and reduced visibility. According to Environment Canada, smoke from forest fires in Quebec will continue to affect the region through today. Today will be sunny with smoke and a high of 28. Tonight we'll have clear skies with a low of 15. Tomorrow we can expect a mix of sun and clouds with a 30% chance of showers, risk of thunderstorms, and a high of 30. And Tuesday sunny with a high of 36. I'm Alyssa Brush with Brockville's breaking and local news.

0: Keith and Wendy on MyFM, and we're talking about filming workouts. Do you do it? Do you not do it? Because there's a gym now that's banning tripods and filming workouts from like 4 to, what did you say, 8 p.m.?
1: 4 to 8, because it's during their peak hours, and they just want to make sure that everyone has a good experience.
0: Yes. So we did get a couple of you messaging in with your takes on whether or not they should be doing this, if this is a good idea, bad idea. Donnie says, as somebody who goes to the gym to try and better myself, I don't want to be in the background of somebody's video or worry that I'm walking through and just ruining somebody's moment. I'm just trying to be there for myself. I don't want to be filmed. Very specific with that last part. And I get that.
1: Yeah. I get that too. And especially as someone who like goes to the gym once every like semi-sesquicentennial. did I use that right?
0: I think it was passable.
1: Yeah. Well, I feel like my struggling doesn't need to be recorded, played back, all of that.
0: Right. So you're, like, you're worried that somebody's looking and be like, oh my God, look at this chick.
1: Yeah, well, and like the sad part is people do post things like that online and mock, which is horrible. But that's also just like my paranoia and just me being so nervous because I'm not like buff like you. So I clearly don't have as much experience, you know?
0: Well, that's the thing. Like when I do it, like I do occasionally film myself, but it's not for those things. It's just because I go like by myself. Like I'm not there with like five friends and we're all hogging the same machine and we're going to be there in the same spot for like an hour and you're going to have to wait. Like I go in, I do my thing. If I film anything, it's just so I can try and get better for the next time. And then that's it.
1: But if you don't film yourself, like the times that you don't, did you even go and work out?
0: It's like, does a tree really fall in the woods if no one's there to watch it?
1: Exactly.
0: Did I really get these gains if no one was there to see?
1: Exactly. Like, how do you get your PBs in?
0: Real question is, how did I get all this jelly?
1: I don't think you're ready for it.
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0: It's Keith and Wendy on MyFM, and coming up next hour on the show, we're going to be talking about some very much not great news coming out of the Ottawa Police Service. And we're going to have a little discussion about, what's this, you wrote down, ducking?
1: Yes.
0: I don't know what that is.
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0: Keith and Wendy on my FM, and I don't know if you see the video, what the Ottawa police are allegedly...
1: Sorry, should we play a clip of it?
0: Yeah, just listen to this.
2: I want to have a serious and an uncomfortable conversation with all of you. Change your behavior now or quit. Members are using our databases as their own way to meet women. Seeing a woman at a coffee shop, coming out of a gym, driving next to them, getting their license plates, and running them on the system. We've seen members messaging vulnerable victims on calls that they've attended in an attempt to develop an intimate relationship.
0: That is insane. So, I don't know how the video got out, why they made it in the first place.
1: Like, instead of just, a memo?
0: Yeah, that should have been an email. literally.
1: Well, so uncomfortable.
0: I mean, you think, you hear stories of people like, oh, the police are, profiling me, oh, they're just following me around doing stuff like that.
1: Literally.
0: Yeah, but turns out it's true, yeah. And kind of makes me wonder now, what else they're doing. Obviously, love the police, love what they do, keeping people safe, all that stuff, but they have a lot of power. And apparently just the power to stalk you.
1: Yeah, well, I mean, it comes with responsibility.
0: Yes, Spider-Man taught us.
1: Yes, exactly. Yeah, so lots of responsibility and trust. They broke the trust because people don't think that someone, in that position is going to literally see you, be like, you're attractive, I'm going to look up your license plate.
0: Oh, yeah, she looks good.
1: Yeah, and then, send it to your buddies. What is this?
0: Oh, you got to pull this chick over. She's super hot.
1: Yeah, well, and the wild thing, too, is that people are like, if this was anyone else, they absolutely would have been fired.
0: No, absolutely.
1: I don't often want people to get fired. Yeah.
0: There are certain fireable offenses, such as, stalking, all that stuff. Everybody who does this, A, should probably be named and reprimanded and, fired. But will that happen?
1: But the fact, too, that it's now out in the public.
0: TMZ's picked it up.
1: No way.
0: Yeah.
1: So, but the mistrust there, because, this is something that, I'm surprised they let the public know about, which I guess transparency, but what if this escalates? What if it's not a random person and it's your ex? Or that's extra scary. Do you think anyone's gonna come forward?
0: I would certainly, if I'd been pulled over recently, have any questions. Unfortunately, this might answer the question as to why I haven't been pulled over ever.
1: You're saying you're not attractive?
0: Apparently not enough for the Ottawa police.
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4: Here's Brockville's three-day forecast from the MyFM Weather Center. We have a yellow warning in effect due to air quality. Smoke is causing or expected to cause poor air quality and reduced visibility. According to Environment Canada, smoke from forest fires in Quebec will continue to affect the region through today. Today will be sunny with smoke and a high of 28. Tonight we'll have clear skies with a low of 15. Tomorrow we can expect a mix of sun and clouds with a 30% chance of showers, risk of thunderstorms and a high of 30. And Tuesday sunny with a high of 36. I'm Alyssa Brush with Brockville's breaking and local news.

0: then quickly, oh, and she left it on a nearby Jeep, and then it quickly went viral, which I know you love that word.
1: Yeah, love it very much. This is strange. And, like, it does it have to be any kind of duck? Like, it's just a regular duck?
0: Apparently, originally Wranglers, but now including, because, like you say, inclusive, all Jeep models.
1: So, the reason I'm not getting ducked is because nobody just wants to duck me.
0: No one wants to cheer up your day.
1: Hmm.
0: Oh, I got the joke.
1: Let's go duck myself.
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1: 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We're out of here until next Sunday.
0: Yes, thank you so much for hanging out. We appreciate it always.
1: Absolutely, and don't forget, Wednesday is camp day, so make sure you get it to Tim Hortons. 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

0: MyFM, it is Emily. Don't forget, tomorrow morning, we're going to find out how you can win a barbecue as well as cash and the best part, Jay's tickets as well. On the way on the show today, though, we are going to have the impossible question of the day. Plus, two, if you're in a relationship and you truly trust your partner, apparently there are 8 phrases you should never use, according to psychologists at Harvard. We're going to chat about that and more coming up.
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3: Here's Brockville's three-day forecast from the MyFM Weather Center. We have a yellow warning in effect due to air quality. Smoke is causing or expected to cause poor air quality and reduced visibility. According to Environment Canada, smoke from forest fires in Quebec will continue to affect the region through today. Tonight we'll have clear skies with a low of 15. Tomorrow we can expect a mix of sun and clouds with a 30% chance of showers, risk of thunderstorms, and a high of 30. And Tuesday sunny with a high of 36. I'm Alyssa Brush with Brockville's breaking and local news.

0: My FM, it is Emily. Well, apparently this has increased 470% since 2003. The cost of doing what? Well, a lot of people thought it was the cost of living, cost of groceries, etc. However, it was the going to Disneyland or Disney World. Coming up, there apparently are some phrases you should never say to your partner, according to psychologists at Harvard. We're going to be chatting about that. In the meantime, what do you think they might be at 855-WINMYFM?
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0: If you're in a relationship, do you really trust your partner? Well, psychologists at Harvard say saying things like, "Do you love me?" is one big red flag that you should not be saying. We're going to chat about why coming up after 5 o'clock.

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0: My FM, your at work and at home station. It is Emily. Well, Harvard psychologists say if you truly trust each other, you should never use these eight phrases. One being, do you love me? They say constantly asking for reassurance may be a sign of insecurity. Even if your partner always answers yes, it may not feel genuinely, especially if you had to ask. Also, another one being, let me see your phone. It can be tempting to do checkup from when you're feeling suspicious, but snooping signals lack of trust. In healthy relationships, privacy is respected, and you both have the right to have your own space and communication. Number three, they say, is, I don't even know you anymore. If you are growing and changing, that is a part of life, but in relationships, it's rooted in trust. Change is seen as an opportunity to evolve together over time. Number four, they say, don't leave me. Commitment is important, but dysfunction lasts over time. Your partner may leave or vice versa, and you want to trust that your partner will stay because they choose to, not because they feel guilted or manipulated or you begged them to do so. We're going to get into the other four phrases that psychologists say is a sign that there is no true trust going on in your relationship.
1: At home.
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9: Here's Brockville's 3-day forecast from the MyFM Weather Center. We have a yellow warning in effect due to air quality. Smoke is causing or expected to cause poor air quality and reduced visibility. According to Environment Canada, smoke from forest fires in Quebec will continue to affect the region through today. Tonight we'll have clear skies with a low of 15. Tomorrow we can expect a mix of sun and clouds with a 30% chance of showers, risk of thunderstorms, and a high of 30. And Tuesday sunny with a high of 36. I'm Alyssa Brush with Brockville's breaking and local news.

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0: KFM, you're out working at home station. It's Emily. Does your dog have this name? Well, apparently the top five names in order is Bella, Luna, Max, Coco, and Daisy. Now, if you've left the radio on for your pooch, I wonder if I've made any ear perks just doing that. I want to know, though. I love really quirky, funny names for dogs and for pets. So if you have a fun one, text them on over. 855-WIN-MY-FM.
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0: MyFM, it is Emily getting some pretty funny names on the text line for pet names, but a lot of them are inappropriate, so I can't say them on the radio. Don't forget, coming up tomorrow morning, MyFM in the morning is going to reveal your chance for winning a barbecue, Jay's tickets, and cash. It's going to be a great summer. Summer's for radio. We can't wait to tell you some more details coming up tomorrow morning. So make sure you stay tuned. We got some more MyFM music on the way.
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Rockville's three-day forecast from the MyFM Weather Center. We have a yellow warning in effect due to air quality. Smoke is causing or expected to cause poor air quality and reduced visibility. According to Environment Canada, smoke from forest fires in Quebec will continue to affect the region through today. Tonight we'll have clear skies with a low of 15. Tomorrow we can expect a mix of sun and clouds with a 30% chance of showers, risk of thunderstorms, and a high of 30. And Tuesday sunny with a high of 36. I'm Alyssa Brush with Rockville's breaking and local news.

0: it, since a movie has really disturbed me. My FM, you're out working at home station. It is Emily. Well, I went to the movies the other day and saw the horror movie Obsession. Now, a horror film, I haven't been genuinely scared by one or disturbed in a very long time. And that one, my fiance and I, when we were leaving the movie theater, we were just silent. We just kind of left, went to the bathroom, then went into the car, then we finally were like, that movie was messed up. And we started to unpack what we actually just watched. It was just so shocking and disturbing and just gross. Honestly, I still don't even really know how to fully unpack it. There is some gore to it in the gross sense, but also just gross in a creepy way. It's also just disturbing on so many levels, on so many different occasions in that movie. So if you haven't watched Obsession, I do know there are some ways that you can watch it from home as well. But yeah, definitely go watch it if you're a horror film. Have you watched it? I need to know your thoughts. I need to talk to somebody about this because I got a lot of feelings. 855 Win My FM.
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0: I am so glad that people on the text line agree that Obsession is a messed up movie. It's great, but messed up. Coming up, we are going to get into easy recipes that are super yummy and filling that the family will all love. We'll talk about it coming up.

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6: Here's Brockville's three-day forecast from the MyFM Weather Center. We have a yellow warning in effect due to air quality. Smoke is causing or expected to cause poor air quality and reduced visibility. According to Environment Canada, smoke from forest fires in Quebec will continue to affect the region through today. Tonight we'll have clear skies with a low of 15. Tomorrow we can expect a mix of sun and clouds with a 30% chance of showers, risk of thunderstorms, and a high of 30. And Tuesday sunny with a high of 36. I'm Alyssa Brush with Brockville's breaking and local news.

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